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Bonifiez les secondaires blanco. En bref, une information publiée hier. South Korea's physical AI reaches consumers via robot baristas and K-pop humanoid dancers, selon Nikkei Asia. Robot baristas and K-pop humanoid dancers lead South Korea's physical AI boom, selon Nikkei Asia. Le NIST résume les retours des parties prenantes et détaille les prochaines étapes de son projet de standard pour l'IA agentique, selon Inside Cybersecurity. En bref, une information publiée hier. South Korea shares list of 2,559 AI startups and SMEs with tax authorities for relief measures. Robot baristas and K-pop humanoid dancers accelerate South Korea's consumer shift to physical AI, selon Nikkei Asia. NIST charts next steps for agentic AI identity and authorization standards after stakeholder feedback, selon Inside Cybersecurity. En bref, une information publiée hier. OpenAI tells investors annualized revenue approaching $50 billion, selon AI Breaking Wire. OpenAI informs investors its annualized revenue is approaching $50 billion, selon AI Breaking Wire. Robot baristas and K-pop humanoid dancers accelerate South Korea's consumer-facing physical AI shift, selon Nikkei Asia. En bref, une information publiée hier. NES details stakeholder feedback and charts next steps for agentic AI identity and authorization standards, selon InsideCybersecurity.com. South Korea links tax audit relief to 2,559 AI firms to ease compliance burden and spur growth, selon Chosen Biz. KAIST bets on physical AI combining sensory, motor and swarm intelligence for next robotics wave, selon The Herald Business. En bref, une information publiée hier. US reverse course on Britain's testing of AI models, Telegraph says, Reuters. NIST summarizes stakeholder feedback and charts next steps for agentic AI standards project, selon InsideCybersecurity.com.

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Robots baristas and K-pop humanoid dancers lead South Korea's consumer-facing physical AI expansion, selon Nikkei Asia. En bref, une information publiée hier, NIST detailed stakeholder feedback and next steps for agentic AI identity and authorization standards, selon Inside Cybersecurity. South Korea's physical AI reaches consumers via robot baristas and K-pop humanoid dancers, selon Nikkei Asia. Robot baristas and K-pop humanoid dancers lead South Korea's physical AI boom, selon Nikkei Asia. En bref, une information publiée hier, le NIST résume les retours des parties prenantes et détaille les prochaines étapes de son projet de standard pour l'IA agentique, selon Inside Cybersecurity. Robot baristas and K-pop humanoid dancers accelerate South Korea's shift to consumer-facing physical AI, selon Nikkei Asia. South Korea shares list of 2,559 AI startups and SMEs with tax authorities for relief measures. En bref, une information publiée hier. Robot baristas and K-pop humanoid dancers accelerate South Korea's consumer shift to physical AI, selon Nikkei Asia. South Korea eases tax audits for 2,559 AI startups and SMEs to cut compliance burden, selon The Korea Economic Daily. NIST outlines stakeholder input and next steps for agentic AI identity and authorization standards, selon Inside Cybersecurity. En bref, une information publiée hier, NIST charts next steps for agentic AI identity and authorization standards after stakeholder feedback, selon Inside Cybersecurity. OpenAI tells investors annualized revenue approaching $50 billion, selon AI Breaking Wire. OpenAI informs investors its annualized revenue is approaching $50 billion, selon AI Breaking Wire. En bref, une information publiée hier, Robot baristas and K-pop humanoid dancers accelerate South Korea's consumer-facing physical AI shift, selon Nikkei Asia. NIST details stakeholder feedback and charts next steps for agentic AI identity and authorization standards, selon InsideCybersecurity.com. South Korea links tax audit relief to 2,559 AI firms to ease compliance burden and spur growth, selon Chosen Biz. En bref, une information publiée hier, KAIST bets on physical AI combining sensory, motor and swarm intelligence for next robotics wave. Selon The Herald Business, US reverse course on Britain's testing of AI models, Telegraph says, Reuters. NIST summarizes stakeholder feedback and charts next steps for agentic AI standards project, selon InsideCybersecurity.com. En bref, une information publiée hier, NIST details stakeholder input and charts next steps for agentic AI identity and authorization standards, selon Inside Cybersecurity. Robot baristas and K-pop dancers lead South Korea's physical AI boom, selon Nikkei Asia. South Korea eases tax audits for 2,559 AI startups and SMEs to reduce compliance burden, selon Seoul Economic Daily. En bref, une information publiée hier, UK to strengthen cyber defense as minister calls for AI firms to increase safety efforts, selon The Guardian. Robot baristas and K-pop humanoid dancers
accelerate South Korea's shift toward consumer-facing physical AI, selon Nikkei Asia. OpenAI's large-scale release of new mathematical solutions staggers researchers and prompts verification scramble, selon Informed/The Verge.

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NIST detailed stakeholder feedback and next steps for agentic AI identity and authorization standards, selon Inside Cybersecurity. En bref, une information publiée hier, South Korea's physical AI reaches consumers via robot baristas and K-pop humanoid dancers, selon Nikkei Asia. Robot baristas and K-pop humanoid dancers lead South Korea's physical AI boom, selon Nikkei Asia. Le NIST résume les retours des parties prenantes et détaille les prochaines étapes de son projet de standard pour l'IA agentique, selon Inside Cybersecurity. En bref, une information publiée hier, Robot baristas and K-pop humanoid dancers accelerate South Korea's shift to consumer-facing physical AI, selon Nikkei Asia. South Korea shares list of 2,559 AI startups and SMEs with tax authorities for relief measures. Robot baristas and K-pop humanoid dancers accelerate South Korea's consumer shift to physical AI, selon Nikkei Asia. En bref, une information publiée hier, South Korea eases tax audits for 2,559 AI startups and SMEs to cut compliance burden, selon The Korea Economic Daily. NIST outlines stakeholder input and next steps for agentic AI identity and authorization standards, selon Inside Cybersecurity. NIST charts next steps for agentic AI identity and authorization standards after stakeholder feedback, selon Inside Cybersecurity.

En bref, une information publiée hier. OpenAI tells investors annualized revenue approaching $50 billion, selon AI Breaking Wire. OpenAI informs investors its annualized revenue is approaching $50 billion, selon AI Breaking Wire. Robot baristas and K-pop humanoid dancers accelerate South Korea's consumer-facing physical AI shift, selon Nikkei Asia. En bref, une information publiée hier, NES details stakeholder feedback and charts next steps for agentic AI identity and authorization standards, selon InsideCybersecurity.com. South Korea links tax audit relief to 2,559 AI firms to ease compliance burden and spur growth, selon Chosen Biz. KAIST bets on physical AI combining sensory, motor and swarm intelligence for next robotics wave. Selon The Herald Business,

NIST role in comments on AI industrial build-out and regulation, selon Inside AI Policy. UK AI Minister calls on frontier developers to raise safety standards as cyber defense strengthens, selon The Guardian. En bref, une information publiée aujourd'hui. UK AI Minister warns rogue AI cyber breach, likely if not inevitable, as government deploys frontier models for defense, selon gov.uk. UK AI Minister urge frontier labs to raise safety standards as cyber defenses strengthened, selon gov.uk. UK AI Minister urge frontier developers to raise safety standards as cyber defense strengthened, selon The Guardian.

En bref, une information publiée hier, Satya Nadella alerte sur les risques des boîtes noires imbriquées dans les systèmes d'IA super intelligents et plaide pour des contrôles renforcés. 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Robot baristas and K-pop humanoid dancers lead South Korea's consumer-facing physical AI expansion, selon Nikkei Asia. South Korea exempts 2,559 AI startups and SMEs from routine tax audits to cut compliance burden and fuel growth, selon Seoul Economic Daily. En bref, une information publiée hier, NIST detail stakeholder feedback and next steps for agentic AI identity and authorization standards, selon Inside Cybersecurity. South Korea's physical AI reaches consumers via robot baristas and K-pop humanoid dancers, selon Nikkei Asia. Robot baristas and K-pop humanoid dancers lead South Korea's physical AI boom, selon Nikkei Asia. En bref, une information publiée hier, le NIST résume les retours des parties prenantes et détaille les prochaines étapes de son projet de standard pour l'IA agentique, selon Inside Cybersecurity. Robot baristas and K-pop humanoid dancers accelerate South Korea's shift to consumer-facing physical AI, selon Nikkei Asia. South Korea shares list of 2,559 AI startups and SMEs with tax authorities for relief measures. En bref, une information publiée hier, robot baristas and K-pop humanoid dancers accelerate South Korea's consumer shift to physical AI, selon Nikkei Asia. South Korea eases tax audits for 2,559 AI startups and SMEs to cut compliance burden, selon The Korea Economic Daily. NIST outlines stakeholder input and next steps for agentic AI identity and authorization standards, selon Inside Cybersecurity. En bref, une information publiée hier, OpenAI's flood of AI-generated mathematical solutions staggers researchers and triggers global verification effort, selon Informed. NIST charts next steps for agentic AI identity and authorization standards after stakeholder feedback, selon Inside Cybersecurity. OpenAI tells investors annualized revenue approaching $50 billion, selon AI Breaking Wire. En bref, une information publiée hier, OpenAI informs investors its annualized revenue is approaching $50 billion, selon iBreaking Wire. Robot baristas and K-pop humanoid dancers accelerate South Korea's consumer-facing physical AI shift, selon Nikkei Asia. NES details stakeholder feedback and charts next steps for agentic AI identity and authorization standards, selon InsideCybersecurity.com. En bref, une information publiée hier, South Korea exempts 2,559 AI startups and SMEs from routine tax audits to cut compliance burden, selon The Seoul Economic Daily. South Korea links tax audit relief to 2,559 AI firms to ease compliance burden and spur growth, selon Chosen Biz. KAIST bets on physical AI combining sensory, motor and swarm intelligence for next robotics wave, selon The Herald Business. En bref, une information publiée hier, US reverse course on Britain's testing of AI models, Telegraph says, Reuters. Robot baristas and K-pop humanoid dancer drive South Korea's consumer-facing physical AI expansion, selon Nikkei Asia. NIST summarizes stakeholder feedback and charts next steps for agentic AI standards project, selon InsideCybersecurity.com.
En bref, une information publiée hier, NIST details stakeholder input and charts next steps for agentic AI identity and authorization standards, selon Inside Cybersecurity. Robo baristas and K-pop dancers lead South Korea's physical AI boom, selon Nikkei Asia. South Korea eases tax audits for 2,559 AI startups and SMEs to reduce compliance burden, selon Seoul Economic Daily. En bref, une information publiée hier, UK to strengthen cyber defense as minister calls for AI firms to increase safety efforts, selon The Guardian. Robo baristas and K-pop humanoid dancers accelerate South Korea's shift toward consumer-facing physical AI, selon Nikkei Asia. OpenAI's large-scale release of new mathematical solutions staggers researchers and prompts verification scramble, selon Informed/

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En bref, une information publiée hier. Robot baristas and K-pop humanoid dancers lead South Korea's consumer-facing physical AI expansion, selon Nikkei Asia. South Korea exempts 2,559 AI startups and SMEs from routine tax audits to cut compliance burden and fuel growth, selon Seoul Economic Daily. NIST detailed stakeholder feedback and next steps for agentic AI identity and authorization standards, selon Inside Cybersecurity. En bref, une information publiée hier, South Korea's physical AI reaches consumers via robot baristas and K-pop humanoid dancers, selon Nikkei Asia. Robot baristas and K-pop humanoid dancers lead South Korea's Physical AI Boom, selon Nikkei Asia. Le NIST résume les retours des parties prenantes et détaille les prochaines étapes de son projet de standard pour l'IA agentique, selon Inside Cybersecurity. En bref, une information publiée hier, Robot Baristas and K-pop Humanoid Dancers Accelerate South Korea's Shift to Consumer-Facing Physical AI, selon Nikkei Asia. South Korea shares list of 2,559 AI startups and SMEs with tax authorities for relief measures. Robot baristas and K-pop humanoid dancers accelerate South Korea's consumer shift to physical AI, selon Nikkei Asia. En bref, une information publiée hier. South Korea eases tax audits for 2,559 AI startups and SMEs to cut compliance burden, selon The Korea Economic Daily. NIST outlines stakeholder input and next steps for agentic AI identity and authorization standards, selon Inside Cybersecurity. OpenAI's flood of AI-generated mathematical solutions staggers researchers and triggers global verification efforts, selon Enformed. En bref, une information publiée hier, NIST charts next steps for agentic AI identity and authorization standards after stakeholder feedback, selon Inside Cybersecurity. OpenAI tells investors annualized revenue approaching $50 billion, selon AI Breaking Wire. OpenAI informs investors its annualized revenue is approaching $50 billion, selon iBreaking Wire. En bref, une information publiée hier, South Korea exempted 2,559 AI startups and SMEs from routine tax audits to spur innovation, selon The Korea Economic Daily. Robot baristas and K-pop humanoid dancers accelerate South Korea's consumer-facing physical AI shift, selon Nikkei Asia. NIST details stakeholder feedback and charts next steps for agentic AI identity and authorization standards, selon InsideCybersecurity.com. En bref, une information publiée hier, South Korea exempts 2,559 AI startups and SMEs from routine tax audits to cut compliance burden, selon The Seoul Economic Daily. South Korea links tax audit relief to 2,559 AI firms to ease compliance burden and spur growth, selon Chosen Biz. KAIST bets on physical AI combining sensory, motor and swarm intelligence for next robotics wave, selon The Herald Business. En bref, une information publiée hier, US reverse course on Britain's testing of AI models, Telegraph says, Reuters. Robot baristas and K-pop humanoid dancers drive South Korea's consumer-facing

accelerate South Korea's consumer shift to physical AI, selon Nikkei Asia. South Korea eases tax audits for 2,559 AI startups and SMEs to cut compliance burden, selon The Korea Economic Daily. NIST outlines stakeholder input and next steps for agentic AI identity and authorization standards, selon Inside Cybersecurity. En bref, une information publiée hier, OpenAI's flood of AI-generated mathematical solutions staggers researchers and triggers global verification effort, selon Informed. NIST charts next steps for agentic AI identity and authorization standards after stakeholder feedback, selon Inside Cybersecurity. OpenAI tells investors annualized revenue approaching $50 billion, selon AI Breaking Wire. En bref, une information publiée hier, OpenAI informs investors its annualized revenue is approaching $50 billion, selon AI Breaking Wire. South Korea exempt 2,559 AI startups and SMEs from routine tax audits to spur innovation, selon The Korea Economic Daily. Robo baristas and K-pop humanoid dancers accelerate South Korea's consumer-facing physical AI shift, selon Nikkei Asia.

En bref, une information publiée hier, OpenAI urge closure of US Electron Gap and expanded NIST role in comments on AI build-out, selon Inside AI Policy. UK AI Minister urge frontier developers to raise safety standards as cyber defense are bolstered, selon The Guardian. UK AI Minister urge frontier developers to raise safety standards as cyber defense bolstered, selon The Guardian. En bref, une information publiée hier, Goldman Sachs Asia President says junior bankers now primarily manage AI agents, selon Bloomberg. UK AI Minister calls on frontier developers to raise safety standards as government bolsters cyber defenses. The Summerman. Junior bankers at Goldman Sachs now primarily manage AI agents, says Asia President, selon Bloomberg. En bref, une information publiée hier, OpenAI urge closure of US Electron Gap and expanded NIST role in comments on AI industrial build-out, selon Inside AI Policy. OpenAI calls for closing US Electron Gap and expanding NIST role in comments on AI industrial build-out and regulation, selon Inside AI Policy. Miri President warns superintelligent AI pose genuine existential risk to humanity, selon Bloomberg. En bref, une information publiée hier, OpenAI calls for closing US Electron Gap and greater NIST role to enable AI infrastructure build-out, selon Inside AI Policy. UK AI Minister calls on frontier developers to raise safety standards as cyber defense strengthens, selon The Guardian. UK AI Minister warns rogue AI cyber breach likely if not inevitable as government deploys frontier models for defense, selon gov.uk. En bref, une information publiée hier, UK AI Minister urge frontier labs to raise safety standards as cyber defenses strengthened, selon gov.uk. UK AI Minister urge frontier developers to raise safety standards as cyber defense strengthened, selon The Guardian. UK AI Minister warns rogue AI cyber breaches likely as government test frontier models, selon The Guardian. En bref, une information publiée hier, UK AI Minister warns rogue AI cyber breaches are likely as government tests frontier models, selon The Guardian. UK AI Minister warns of a likely rogue AI cyber breach as government accesses frontier models for safety tests, selon The Guardian. UK AI Minister urge frontier developers to raise safety standards as government bolsters cyber defenses. En bref, une information publiée hier, junior bankers now spend their time managing AI agents, says Goldman Sachs Asia President, selon Bloomberg. UK AI Minister announced access to frontier models for safety testing while warning rogue AI cyber breaches are likely, selon Reuters. Machine Intelligence Research Institute President warned superintelligent AI pose genuine existential risk, selon Bloomberg. 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

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Selon Robot Actu, UK AI Minister calls on Frontier Labs to raise safety standards as cyber defense strengthens, selon Gova UK. OpenAI urge closure of US Electron Gap and expanded NIST role in comments on AI build-out, selon Inside AI Policy. En bref, une information publiée hier, UK AI Minister urge Frontier developers to raise safety standards as cyber defense are bolstered, selon The Guardian. UK AI Minister urge Frontier developers to raise safety standards as cyber defense bolstered, selon The Guardian. Goldman Sachs Asia President says junior bankers now primarily manage AI agents, selon Bloomberg. En bref, une information publiée hier, UK AI Minister calls on Frontier developers to raise safety standards as government bolsters cyber defenses. The Summerment. Junior bankers at Goldman Sachs now primarily manage AI agents, says Asia President. Selon Bloomberg, OpenAI urge closure of US Electron Gap and expanded NIST role in comments on AI industrial build-out, selon Inside AI Policy. En bref, une information publiée hier, OpenAI calls for closing US Electron Gap and expanding NIST role in comments on AI industrial build-out and regulation, selon Inside AI Policy. Miri President warns superintelligent AI pose genuine existential risk to humanity, selon Bloomberg. OpenAI calls for closing US Electron Gap and greater NIST role to enable AI infrastructure build-out, selon Inside AI Policy. En bref, une information publiée hier, UK AI Minister calls on Frontier developers to raise safety standards as cyber defense strengthens, selon The Guardian. UK AI Minister warns rogue AI cyber breach, likely if not inevitable.

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Robot baristas and K-pop humanoid dancers lead South Korea's consumer-facing physical AI expansion, selon Nikkei Asia. South Korea exempts 2,559 AI startups and SMEs from routine tax audits to cut compliance burden and fuel growth, selon Seoul Economic Daily. En bref, une information publiée le 11 octobre 2026. 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NIST detailed stakeholder feedback and next steps for agentic AI identity and authorization standards, selon Inside Cybersecurity. South Korea's physical AI reaches consumers via robot baristas and K-pop humanoid dancers, selon Nikkei Asia. En bref, une information publiée le 11 octobre 2026, robot baristas and K-pop humanoid dancers lead South Korea's physical AI boom, selon Nikkei Asia. Le NIST résume les retours des parties prenantes et détaille les prochaines étapes de son projet de standard pour l'IA agentique, selon Inside Cybersecurity. Robot baristas and K-pop humanoid dancers accelerate South Korea's shift to consumer-facing physical AI, selon Nikkei Asia. En bref, une information publiée le 11 octobre 2026. South Korea shares list of 2,559 AI startups and SMEs with tax authorities for relief measures. Robot baristas and K-pop humanoid dancers accelerate South Korea's consumer shift to physical AI, selon Nikkei Asia. South Korea eases tax audits for 2,559 AI startups and SMEs to cut compliance burden, selon The Korea Economic Daily. En bref, une information publiée le 11 octobre 2026, NIST outlines stakeholder input and next steps for agentic AI identity and authorization standards, selon Inside Cybersecurity. OpenAI's flood of AI-generated mathematical solutions staggers researchers and triggers global verification effort, selon Informed. NIST charts next steps for agentic AI identity and authorization standards after stakeholder feedback, selon Inside Cybersecurity. En bref, une information publiée le 11 octobre 2026, OpenAI tells investors annualized revenue approaching $50 billion, selon AI Breaking Wire. OpenAI informs investors its annualized revenue is approaching $50 billion, selon iBreaking Wire. South Korea exempts 2,559 AI startups and SMEs from routine tax audits to spur innovation, selon The Korea Economic Daily. En bref, une information publiée le 11 octobre 2026, robot baristas and K-pop humanoid dancers accelerate South Korea's consumer-facing physical AI shift, selon Nikkei Asia. NIST details stakeholder feedback and charts next steps for agentic AI identity and authorization standards, selon InsideCybersecurity.com. South Korea exempts 2,559 AI startups and SMEs from routine tax audits to cut compliance burden, selon The Seoul Economic Daily. En bref, une information publiée le 11 octobre 2026, South Korea links tax audit relief to 2,559 AI firms to ease compliance burden and spur growth, selon Chosen Biz. KAIST bets on physical AI combining sensory, motor and swarm intelligence for next robotics wave,
Selon The Herald Business, US Reverse Course on Britain's Testing